0: thing. 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

Good morning. How was the weekend? Was it good? Knoxville's Rock Station 93.7 WVLZ. Let's talk about water bottles in the airport today and Sharon Stone. Smell them.

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1: Happy Monday, everybody. The heat is on once again. Average high for this time of year is 84. We're topping out in the low to mid 90s with heat index values the mid to upper 90s. 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That's your latest forecast. I'm meteorologist Mike Witcher from the East Tennessee Weather Center. And remember to always get the latest forecast weather updates with the East Tennessee Weather app.
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